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You don't need to be afraid. You don't need to be ashamed. You don't need to. You don't have to. You don't have to. You don't need to. Just walk boldly. 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Why you pas marcher devant?

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Roshi, Roshi, Roshi, Roshi, Roshi, Roshi, Roshi, Roshi, Roshi, Roshi, Roshi, Roshi, Roshi, Roshi, Roshi, Roshi, Roshi, Roshi, Roshi, Roshi, Roshi, Roshi, Roshi, Roshi, Roshi, Roshi, Roshi, Roshi, Roshi, Roshi, Roshi, Roshi, Roshi, Roshi, Roshi, Roshi, Roshi, Roshi, Roshi, Roshi, Roshi, Roshi, Roshi, Roshi, Roshi, Roshi, Roshi, Roshi

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So how am I going to know what Jesus Christ came to restore in my life if I didn't know what the first Adam is?

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